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1: Back with the remix. 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
2: 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Our songs carry memory. Our art tells stories that stretch back thousands of years. From powwows to star blankets, from beading circles to sweat lodges, these practices connect us to who we are. Indigenous culture is strength, resilience, and beauty. When you see it, honor it. When you hear it, listen. I'm Michael Redhead Champagne, and this has been a Red City Moment.
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1: Hi, my name is Kate. 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

0: Kia ora rai te ao. My name is Mohi and this is ZB 1047.
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1: Me not working hard. 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

I'll get straight to the point, like a aura dart. 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

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ZB means river in Anishinaabe Moen. And we are flowing through the airwaves on CIUR.

another song. Yeah. Gone on you with the pick and roll. Younger flame, he in sicko mode.

0: Astro. Yeah, yeah.
1: Take it.
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0: 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RIP to Take Heath, the producer of that track right there.
1: I was like, don't say that.
0: Not to get you
1: not
0: worried.
1: Not Rihanna's husband.
0: Yeah, not to get you worried or anything like that. But Take Heath, yes, a producer in the new age hip-hop game. He's got tons of tracks that he's produced. He passed away earlier this year, so got to pay a little bit of homage there. We got 7:07 on the clock. It's your boy Jeff Woods and Kiki Hall hanging out with you here today.
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0: It is Friday, y'all. Officially getting you ready for the weekend, and we'll let you know what's happening all throughout the city. It's a little bit of a spooky weekend. It's the first weekend of October, so we'll let you know what's happening all throughout and what you can expect.
1: It'd be crazy to say Merry Christmas.
0: What? This girl's out of her mind. We got some fabulous on the way, but first, Kreisha Turner keeping it lit here on ZB 104.7.

0: 7, a little bit of Fabulous and Ashanti with Into You happening here on Zibby Mornings, where music and community flows. What's up, Winnipeg? Happy Friday. Getting you ready for this weekend. It's your boy Jeff Woods and Kiki Hall hanging out with you here today.
1: 7:16 on the clock. Let's take a look at our forecast. Right now we're sitting at 2 degrees and it sure feels like it. It is chilly out there today. Today we're looking at a sunny day though. It's going to be a little bit sunny with a high of 18. So tonight we're looking at some rain overnight and a low of 9. Not too bad. You know, if you like the rain, it's going to be chilly. Tomorrow we're looking at a mainly cloudy day. It'll clear up in the afternoon and a high of 17. Sunday we're looking at some sun, of course, as per usual on Sundays, and a high of 16.
0: Thank you for that there, Kiki.
1: It's going to be a good weekend.
0: The first weekend of October.
1: I need some coffee.
0: We're feeling that fall weather for sure. Definitely missing a little bit of summertime. But you know what? We got you covered. We got some DJ Jazzy Jeff and Will Smith here on ZB.

0: Across Winnipeg, Indigenous culture is thriving. Youth are learning their languages. Elders are sharing teachings. Artists are creating new work rooted in old ways. Whether it's jigging, drumming, storytelling, or ceremony, these traditions carry identity and pride. They remind us that Indigenous people have always been here and always will be. Culture is our medicine, our memory, and our future. Celebrate the voices and traditions that keep it alive. I'm Michael Redhead Champagne, and this has been a Red City Moment.
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0: 104.7. That's Cassie with me and you happening here on ZB Mornings. Good morning, Winnipeg. Happy Friday. The weekend is upon us. The first weekend in October. You got anything planned for this weekend there, Kiki?
1: I'm going to the cabin with my friends.
0: Oh,
1: okay, so every fall, we try to do one for every season, but it's usually just like fall and winter.
0: Yeah.
1: And we go to a cabin and we just bring our books and then we just...
0: Do you bring your horror movies? Do you bring the spooky films or what?
1: Well, I try to bring at least one that's like cabin-ish, right?
0: Okay.
1: So like we watched Evil Dead 2013 and then this time we're going to watch The Blair Witch Project.
0: Oh, wow. Yeah.
1: And like my friends they're not super into horror, but they know I'm super into horror, so they'll watch them.
0: Yeah, okay. I mean, give you a nice spooky feel while you're out in the cabin. Makes sense. Fair enough.
1: Read your books.
0: Yeah.
1: Make some lattes together. We're going to have pumpkin pancakes.
0: Well, I mean, it sounds like a good tradition to keep up. Why not? It's happening. Like I said, first weekend of October. Going to be keeping it spooky. Lots of stuff happening throughout. Make sure you go hit up Amazing Corn. That's right, the Corn Maze, as they're going to be doing their spookiness, their spooky thing that's happening all the way from today. It kicks off, and it's going all the way until the end of October. That's right, just outside of Winnipeg. Make sure you go and check it out. Coming up, we got some Ray Schremer, but first, Carl Wolf with Africa here on ZB.

0: 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It's Jeff Woods and Kiki Hall hanging out with you here this Friday.
1: Good morning, Winnipeg. 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We post a question of the day every day, and our question is going to get posted very shortly.
0: But we're talking candy.
1: I'm talking candy.
0: That's what we're doing. We're talking candy.
1: I don't
0: candy.
1: Know what it is. It's Halloween to me.
0: Yes, we're on the spooky season right now, as with it being the second day of October. Kiki couldn't wait. She's very excited for Halloween. A very Halloween enthusiast. Thank
1: Jinx.
0: You.
1: Jinx.
0: That's kind of crazy.
1: I can't talk.
0: Anyway, so we'll be posting that question soon about what are we talking? What's your favorite candy? Is that what it is? Or
1: yeah.

0: like pretty much. Like I'm thinking, like what are you stealing from your kids' Halloween bag?
1: Oh, that's a good one. And I'm lucky enough that all of my kids, they don't like the good stuff, which is super weird.
0: They're picky.
1: They don't like any of like chocolate bars.

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0: Good morning, Winnipeg. We got 7:52 on the clock. Let's take a look at your road report. Let's see what's going on out on those roads throughout the city while you're traveling through. If there's anything I can let you know about right now, not seeing a whole lot. I do see some construction that'll be happening tomorrow on Pembina. The northbound Pembina Highway ramp to westbound Abenoji-Mikanaw will be closed tomorrow. Just a heads up there. Looking elsewhere, not much going on as far as I can see. Tomorrow, northbound Keniston Boulevard between Bolton to Carpathia will be reduced to one lane. Not much happening, like I said, throughout the city. So we're going to keep it moving. If you see something I don't, Winnipeg, give me a call. 204-788-1047. Let me know what's happening out on those roads.
1: VB 1047.
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2: With who?
1: The girl next door, you know? I don't know what to do.
2: Say what?

B104.7. That's Shaggy. It wasn't me taking you back just a little bit here on ZB Mornings, where music and community flows. What's up, Winnipeg? It's your

0: Boy, Jeff Woods and Kiki Hall hanging out with you here on this sunny Friday.
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0: 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We got a whole lot of stuff happening throughout the city. We're going to keep you informed. Like I said, it is the first weekend of October, and we're not just going to keep it spooky. We're going to let you know what's happening all throughout. So make sure you keep it locked here on ZB. Coming up, some Stella Standing Bear, but first, Bad Bunny happening here on ZB Mornings.

0: ZB 104.7, a little bit of Hideaway happening here on the morning show where music and community flow. Good morning, Winnipeg. Happy Friday. It's your boy Jeff Woods and Kiki Hall hanging out with you here today.
1: We got 8:15 on the clock. Let's take a look at our forecast. Right now we're sitting at 2 degrees, so it's a little bit chilly. We're looking at a beautiful sunny day, but it's going to be a high of 18, so it's going to be a little bit cold. Tonight we're looking at some clouds and some rain and a low of 9. Tomorrow, Saturday, October 3rd, it's going to be cloudy and it'll clear up though around noon, the high of 17. Sunday, we're looking at a beautiful sunny day with a high of 16. I said October 3rd because that's Mean Girls Day.
0: Yeah,
1: on October 3rd,
0: he asked me
1: what day it was.
0: It's
1: October 3rd.
0: I was going to say,
1: It's an important, my other brother, not this one, always texts me every October 3rd. He says, what day is it today? I look forward to it every year.
0: Just a bunch of mean girls on your phones. Coming up, we're taking a quick break here on ZB, but first, a little bit of Ice Cube, keeping it locked here on The Morning Show.
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0: ZB1047, a little bit of Lil Jon. E40, Sean Paul from the Youngbloods. Snap Your Fingers happening here on ZB Mornings. Good morning, Winnipeg. Happy Friday. It's your boy Jeff Woods and Kiki Hall hanging out with you here today.
1: Good morning, Winnipeg. Make sure to follow us on our Facebook page and our Instagram at ZB1047. We post a question of the day every day, and we want to know, what candy are you stealing from your kids' haul?
0: And we are talking about, I feel like, some of the obvious ones. I mean, I feel like Reese's Cups.
1: I mean, me personally, like, I'm taking the Reese's Cups from my son. My son is, like, he's not super into candy that much either. Like, he'll eat it, and he'll love it, but it's, like, he loves chips. Like, that's his first thing. He wants to go for the chips.
0: That's fair. I Reese Cups, I feel like, are a go-to for sure.
1: And my caramels. I need a caramel.
0: Caramels are good. I like me one of those cookies and cream as well. I'm just all for the candy. It doesn't really matter to me, honestly. There's only a few that I don't like.
1: Which ones don't you like? Can't think of a single one.
0: You know what I mean? I don't know. You know, off the top of my head, right, there's... I'm trying to think of the ones that...
1: You know which ones are good? Like, those little fizz ones. They're, like, hard candies, and then when you, like, bite into them, they have, like, this, like, powder, and it, like, it goes really foamy. I can't remember what they're called.
0: Fizz
1: Pops or something like that.
0: Yeah, yeah. I don't like those ones. Coming up, we got some Travis Thompson, but first, Belly with Might Not here on ZB.

hippie bitch sending me pretty pictures. 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She said she don't believe in God, but her shoes Christian.

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0: Pemina and Waller. Other than that, not much going on. I do see a heads up for tomorrow on Pemina. The Pemina Highway ramp to westbound Abenogi Mickinaw will be closed tomorrow, so make sure you use alternate routes. Other than that, not much going on, so we're going to keep it moving. Coming up, we got some Dr. Dre here on ZB 104.7.
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Good morning, Winnipeg. We got 8:49 on the clock. Let's take a look at your road report. What's going on throughout the city right now? It's been pretty slow in regards to traffic. See if there's anything going on. Right now, I do see one traffic alert. Looks like there's a stopped transit bus at Pembina and Waller. The northbound curb lane is blocked, so expect some delays. Once again, at

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0: Jason Carnell, Fish Show with Dangerous going down right here on ZB Mornings, where music and community flow. It's your boy Jeff Woods and Kiki Hall hanging out with you here. Happy Friday, Winnipeg.
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0: It is the premiere night of hip-hop at the Greenbrier here in Winnipeg. That's right. I'm going to be in the building. Make sure to come on down on Main Street here in the city. We're kicking it off at 9:30 p.m. and we're going all the way until close. We're talking hip-hop, a whole lot of dance, a whole lot of fun. We're going to play some games, too. I got a couple ideas. I think it's going to be a great time.
1: Didn't you say you were going to do the worm when you were there?
0: I heard that. Only if the stage is accessible. Only if I can get on stage, then perhaps, you know, I'll do a little bit of
1: You said you were going to break dance as well.
0: Some dance courses, maybe, perhaps. See what I can do, depending on how the night goes. But yes.
1: Are you wearing your tearaway pants?
0: You weren't supposed to say that, all right? It was supposed to be a surprise. But, yeah, come on down, y'all. Greenbrier tonight on Main. I'm going to be hanging out, like I said, all the way from 9:30 until close. We're going to be playing a lot of hip-hop. It's going to be a great time. Get on down. Coming up, we got some Beyonce, but first, Canada's own Nelly Furtado here on ZB Mornings.

0: ZB1047, that's Sebastian Gaskin with a snake hold happening here on the morning show. Good morning, Winnipeg. Happy Friday. The weekend is upon us, the first weekend of October. You're hanging out with me, Jeff Woods, and Kiki Hall.
1: Right now, we're sitting at 9:17 on the clock. Let's take a look at our forecast. It is 5 degrees outside, and it's sunny. So I hope that that wind's not going to be too bad. It looks like a sunny day, high of 18 today. Tonight, we're looking at some rain, and it's going to be a low of 9. Saturday, tomorrow, it's going to be a bit of a cloudy day. It'll clear up a little bit in the afternoon with a high of 17. Sunday, we're looking at some sun with a high of 16. Not too bad.
0: There you go. That's the forecast for the first weekend in October. And I expect it to be a little bit colder because it was freezing last night.
1: I'm still cold, actually.
0: It was freezing last night. I was like, dropped down to the minuses already. How crazy is that? Anyway, we're taking a quick break here on ZB. But first, throwing it back with some OPP here on ZB.

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1: Indigenous ceremony brings people together in powerful ways. It's where elders share knowledge, where families honor milestones, and where communities heal. Whether it's a sunrise ceremony, a naming, or a memorial, these gatherings strengthen our spirits. Ceremonies remind us that we are never alone, that our ancestors walk with us, and our future generations depend on us. Celebrate the beauty of Indigenous ceremony. It is one of the greatest sources of our strength. I'm Michael Redhead Champagne, and this has been a Red City Moment.
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This by far is the hardest thing I think I've ever had to do. To tell you, the woman I love, that I'm having a baby by a woman that I barely even know. I hope you can accept the fact that I'm man enough to tell you this. And hopefully you'll give me another chance.

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Bad things, it's a lot of bad things that they wish and they wish and they wish and they wish and they wish on me. Yeah. Hey, hey. She say, do you love me? I tell her only partly. I only

0: 104.7. Got some Drizzy Drake with God's Plan going down right here on The Morning Show, where music and community flow. It's your boy Jeff Woods hanging out with you here, and Kiki Hall in the building.
1: Good morning, Winnipeg. Did you hear about the new no longer needing sick notes?
0: I have not. What's going on?
1: So if you are in Manitoba, you no longer need a sick note for short illnesses. Before, you would have to go and get, like, pay for a doctor's note, and you'd have to be sick and go and get all that stuff. But as of October 1st, it's pretty much over. They can no longer, employers in Manitoba can no longer ask for a sick note for short time illnesses. So if you're sick for about a week or less at a time, you don't need a note. And but if you're up to sick, I think 10 days in 1 year, you don't need a note either. But if it's like spread out kind of thing. If you go past either one, your employer can now ask for it, but they have to pay for it. You don't have to pay for it.
0: Okay. Well, I guess, I don't know. It's been a while. I don't think I've ever had to get a sick note personally. So
1: Maybe you haven't been, like, sick that much.
0: I'm just trying to think off the rip. I'm trying to remember, I've been working a long time. I don't think I've ever been asked to get a sick note, I guess. You know what I mean?
1: Maybe it's more of, maybe it's a different kind of field. Maybe it's specific fields.
0: Maybe it's government, government style kind of thing.
1: Maybe they need, a documentation of it.
0: Yeah, I can't remember any time that I've been asked to bring in a sick note. Do you want me to show up? I'll show up and I'll ruin your day if you want me to. But I feel like it's best I just stay home.
1: For now, for most sick days, the only place you need to be is in your bed. Am I right?
0: Yeah.
1: Going to be just sleeping.
0: Well,
1: watching Maury.
0: Good
1: or Jerry
0: to know.
1: Springer.
0: Yeah, that was definitely the lineup back in the day. Coming up, we got some LL Cool J. But first, I'll meet you on the east side. When I was young, I fell in love.

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1: 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I'm Garth Hilderman, the bingo caller. 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

0: Good morning, Winnipeg. We got 9:48 on the clock. Let's take a look at traffic. What's going on throughout the city as you're driving through? Let you know about any stalls or collisions that's happening right now. Currently, not seeing a whole lot. Earlier, there was a stall at Pembina and Waller. There was a stop transit, but that transit bus has been cleared. The northbound curb lane is open. Looking elsewhere throughout, not much going on as far as I can see. Just a heads up, looks like there will be construction happening tomorrow. Northbound Keniston between Bolton to Carpathia will be down to one lane, so just a heads up there. Also, the northbound Pembina Highway ramp to westbound Abenoji-Mickinaw will be closed tomorrow as well, so use alternate routes. That's all I got for traffic. If you see something I don't, give me a call, 204-788-1047.
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0: ZB 104.7. A little bit of Neo with Miss Independent kicking off the 10 o'clock hour here on ZB Mornings. Good morning, Winnipeg. Happy Friday. Ready for the weekend. It's your boy Jeff Woods and Kiki Hall hanging out with you here today.
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1: Winnipeg Jets are officially back. That's right. They open up the regular season on home ice tonight at the Canada Life Center as they're welcoming the Boston Bruins. The puck dropping at 7 o'clock tonight. And after a long off season, it's finally time for some Jets hockey because we've been waiting. I know that right now. And we got some younger faces expected to make their NHL debut, including Viggo Bjork. I might be saying that wrong, but he's going to be adding some new energy to the lineup. We're all excited for the Winnipeg Jets draft pick. And if you didn't know, tonight marks the beginning of the expanded 84-game regular season across the NHL. So two games added to the 80-game or 82-game regular season now will be 84. Once again, puck dropping at 7 p.m. tonight. The Jets versus the Bruins. The 2026-2027 season officially underway. So go Jets, go. Make sure you check it out. I got to check it out, see what channel it's on, see if it's going to be streamed on TV. Maybe it's on Sportsnet. I'll let you know, Winnipeg. For now, we got The Weeknd with The Hills here on ZB.

0: 104.7. That's Doja Cat. Need to know happening here on ZB Mornings. Good morning, Winnipeg. Happy Friday. It's your boy Jeff Woods and Kiki Hall hanging out with you here today.
1: 10:16 on the clock. I need to know that forecast. Let's take a look. Right now we're sitting at 8 degrees and it's sunny outside if you looked out the window. Oh, okay. I've had too much coffee now.
0: All right.
1: All right. So we're looking at a mainly sunny day today with a high of 18. Tonight, we're going to get some clouds and a bit of rain overnight with a low of 9. Tomorrow, Saturday, we're looking at cloudy day with it'll clear up in the afternoon, though, with a high of 17. A little bit of wind. Not too bad. Sunday, we're looking at a beautiful sunny day with a high of 16.
0: Sunday is for the sun, that's for sure. Well, glad to know it's going to be a decent weekend here in Winnipeg. The first weekend of October, y'all. So make sure you go and do some spooky things.

0: For Indigenous nations, spirituality is connection to land, to ancestors, to community, and to the spirit that moves through all of creation. It teaches balance, respect, and responsibility. It reminds us that every person, every plant, every animal has purpose. This way of seeing the world shapes how communities heal, how families support one another, and how culture continues to grow. Indigenous spirituality is strength. Hi, I'm Taylor Galvin, and this is Manopa Matasawin, Living in a Good Way.
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0: And a little bit of Sean Paul will get busy happening here on ZB Mornings. What's up, Winnipeg? It's your boy Jeff Woods and Kiki Hall hanging out with you here on this Friday morning.
1: I don't like the way you said Sean Paul.
0: You better get used to it.
1: Say it.
0: Sean Paul. You know what I mean? It's good.
1: It sounded like you're like

0: What is that like that it's like a cold medicine? That's what it sounds like you're saying, like Mucilin.
1: Yeah, I know what you're talking about.
0: Sean Paul making a commercial for the Mucilin.
1: He would be able to sell. It would definitely Mucilin. Up the rating for sure. Make sure to come on out to the Greenbrier tonight, Winnipeg. It's going down hip-hop nights at the Greenbrier every Friday. It kicks off at 9:30 p.m. I'm going to be hosting the event, so make sure to come on down. We're going to be playing some dope music, and there'll be a lot of dancing, and it's all going to be fun. We'll play some games and stuff, so come on in. Once again, at the Greenbrier on Main Street here in Winnipeg, from 9:30 all the way till close. So
0: he's
1: make sure
0: to be belly dancing tonight, guys.
1: All right, I wouldn't go. All right, let's chill out, guys. Anyway, coming up, we got some soul decision. We're getting faded here on ZB.

0: Good morning, Winnipeg. We got 10:43 on the clock. Let's take a look at traffic. What's going on throughout the city? Anything new in the last hour? Any stalls or collisions I can let you know about as you're traveling through here on this sunny Friday right now? Not much going on as far as I can see. No stalls, no collisions, no new construction zones, but just a heads up, starting tomorrow, or I guess only for tomorrow, Pembina Highway, the ramp to westbound Abenoji Mackinac will be closed for tomorrow, so make sure to use alternate routes. Like I said, other than that, not much going on, so that's going to be it for your road report, Winnipeg.
1: And that's going to be it for us. We're taking off for the weekend, but we will be back on Monday morning. We're here every weekday, 7 to 11, and not to worry, because Eli Keeper will be keeping you company here on the afternoon drive from 1 to 6 here on ZB 104.7.
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1: For Indigenous peoples, ceremony is connection to the land, to our ancestors, and to each other. 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I'm Michael Redhead Champagne, and this has been a Red City Moment.
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my clones. 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
1: Indigenous spirituality is a living tradition carried by elders, knowledge keepers, and families across generations. It's rooted in gratitude, humility, and understanding that we are part of something larger than ourselves. Whether in ceremony, in community gatherings, or in quiet moments on the land, spirituality brings guidance and grounding. It helps people find balance, purpose, and connection. Indigenous spirituality continues to shine across Manitoba. Hi, I'm Taylor Galvin, and this is Manoba Matisawin, living in a good way.
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Why? 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Slim with the tilted brim.

0: ZB1047, that's some Sia by Deadmau5, kicking off the afternoon drive. It is Friday. Hope everybody's having a great day. Had a pretty slow start to my day today, but nevertheless, we are here. And eating my lunch, got myself a breakfast sandwich, got my protein shake and an energy drink. It's go time, go time. Yeah. Anyways, let's get back to some music. We got some Shub featuring DJ Paul and Nova coming up. But first, we got Usher with Burn, and you're tuned into ZB1047.
1: But I don't understand why. See, it's burning me to hold on to this. I know this is something I gotta do, but that don't mean I want to. What I'm trying to say is that I love you. I feel like this is coming to an end, and it's better.

What's going on, Winnipeg? That was Wild Thing by Tone Loc. And I forgot that he was an actor, so I was going through his, well, not that I forgot, but so I was looking up his filmography. Forgot that he was in Ace Ventura, plays the detective who messes around with Ace. But he's also one of the characters in Fern Gully. That's crazy. That took me back seeing the Fern Gully, whatever you'd call it, like the picture that would be on the front of the VHS case back in the day. And yeah, I was going through that. Really made me think that I should watch that with my kids this weekend. Actually, I don't know if my son gets home until Monday. I think he gets home Monday. I might have to make my little man watch that with me come Monday, though, because that is a classic animated movie that I have not seen in a million years. So I'm going to see if I can find it this weekend on one of my streaming sites. If not, then we might have to pirate it. Just kidding. I don't do that. Anyways, we got some Shub coming up. It's DJ Paul and Nova. This is Legacy, and you're tuned into ZB 104.7.

0: Ceremony has guided Indigenous peoples for thousands of years. It's where we offer thanks, seek guidance, and share teachings passed down through generations. From lighting the smudge to singing the songs, every action has meaning. Ceremony isn't performance, it's relationship. It reminds us to walk gently, speak truthfully, and care for one another. When you see ceremony in our communities, know that it carries deep history and deep love. Respect it. Protect it. Let it continue. I'm Michael Redhead Champagne, and this is a Red City Moment.
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ZB 1047FM. That's 50 Cent within the club. What a classic that one is. It is 1:23 on the clock, and we are currently sitting at 16 degrees in the city. We're seeing some mostly cloudy skies. We also got some winds coming from the south at 15 kilometers per hour. And tonight we're going to see some increasing cloudiness. We got a 60% chance of showers overnight with some winds gusting up to 50 kilometers per hour. And we will be hitting a low of 9 tonight. Tomorrow's going to be a mainly cloudy morning, clearing in the afternoon. We will be hitting a high of 17 tomorrow with a low of plus 1. We're going to jump back into some music now. We got Zav. It's Downtown, and you're tuned into ZB 104.7.

Andele, andele, mami, ia, ia, uh-oh. Yes, some Nelly kicking it off. No, not kicking it off, but setting me off, getting me all hyped. Gotta love it. We got some Travis Scott coming up. We're actually going to take it back to his Birds in the Trap Sing McKnight album, dropping 10 years ago now. And I was actually seeing if he had any new music that he has released. And it looks like he's got a song that he just released, and it's from the upcoming GTA 6 album, and it's entitled Rhino. You can go check it out on all streaming platforms. I haven't given it a listen yet, but I will be doing that very, very soon. So let's get into it, though. It's Goosebumps by Travis Scott, and you're tuned into The Afternoon Drive with me, your favorite funky Unky Eli Keeper on ZB 104.7.

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0: ZB1047. That's Ludacris and Pharrell. Southern Hospitality, throw them bows. Apparently he wrote that song because he was, that was the move. Get out the way. He wrote that because he was mad at traffic, apparently. Crazy, crazy ludicrous. Anyways, if you didn't know, Winnipeg, Nadinaway and Bear Clown are hosting a winter clothing drive at 333 Maryland. That's going down October 10th from 10 a.m. to 3 p.m. And they're having a barbecue from 12 p.m., sorry, to 1 p.m. So make sure you get down there. And if you can, give some clothes for winter, that would be very, very much highly appreciated. And yeah, that's going down, like I said, October 10th, 10 a.m. to 3 p.m. at 333 Maryland with a barbecue from 12 to 1. Make sure you go check that out that Saturday, next Saturday, October 10th. Let's get back into some music now. We got some Maestro Fresh West with Let Your Backbone Slide.
1: 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Hell no, I can't slow down. It's gonna go.
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We are flowing through the airwaves on CIUR.

Akon featuring Eminem, that smacked that here on ZB1047. We are at 2:03 on the clocks, and we're going to take a little look at the traffic in the city. All right, Winnipeg, it looks like we got some emergency crews at the intersection of Keewayne and Logan Avenue. All southbound lanes are blocked and are being rerouted to Logan Avenue. Please use caution in the area. And that is really all I'm seeing for stalls and closures around the area or in the city. So, yeah, if you're seeing anything I'm not seeing, let me know. 204-788-1047. We're going to jump back into some music now. It's Brandy sitting up in my room, and you're tuned into ZB1047.

ZB1047, that's Chris Brown and Young Thug. Go crazy here on the afternoon drive. And I am feeling my leg day today, folks. It's 2 days later, always worse. Every time I walk up the stairs, I'm hurting my hammies. They're just tight. I gotta really start implementing more stretching into my workouts afterwards. I'll stretch prior before my workout, but I never stretch after, and I've really got to start doing it because this tightness is just no bueno. I can't do it. I need to get a massage soon too. And a massage, some cold plunge, and some sauna action this weekend. Sounds like I might have to go for a recovery day, which is all good to me. Love my cold plunge. Not so much a sauna person, but I will do it before a cold plunge just to make it a little extra cool. And for the hot, cold therapy, shock therapy, gotta love it. Anyways, let's jump back into some more music. We got some Keisha Shante with Bad Boy.

0: tracks after this.
1: Elders are the guiding light of our nations. Their words carry experience, humor, and truth. They remind us to slow down, to listen, and to walk with respect. In a world that moves fast, elders bring balance, grounding us in language, land, and the teachings that keep us strong. When we honor elders, we honor the generations who carried us to this moment. Hi, I'm Taylor Galvin, and this is Manopa Matasawin, Living in a Good Way.
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0: Big Tones, Things Get Easier. Love that sample. I would love to talk to Big Bro and see where he got that from, because that's a, it's a good one, I must say. And if you didn't know, Winnipeg Jets have their home opener tonight against the Boston Bruins. That's kicking off at 7 p.m. at the Canada Life Center. We had a rough start in our preseason, only winning one out of the four games, but hopefully we can get back to it tonight and catch a dub. It looks like Hellebuck's still suspended, so the new goaltending tandem features newly acquired Stuart Skinner. Oh, what a rough name. And Clay Stevenson. So hopefully they can hold us down in the net tonight. But we're going to get back to the music. We got some Young MC. It's Bust a Move with a little throwback action right here on ZB 104.7.
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1: There's an old saying in Tennessee. I know it's in Texas, probably in Tennessee, that says, fool me once, shame on you. If fool me, we can't get fooled again.

J. Cole, that's No Role Models here on the Afternoon Drive. You're locked in with me, your favorite Funky Unky on ZB1047. 2:46 on the clock, and we are currently sitting at 17 degrees in the city. We're seeing some mostly cloudy skies with winds coming from the southwest at 14 kilometers per hour. Tonight, we're going to see increasing cloudiness. We're going to have 60% chance of showers overnight with those winds coming from the south at about 30 kilometers per hour, gusting up to 50 at times. And we will be hitting a low of 9 tonight. Tomorrow's going to be a mainly cloudy morning, clearing up in the afternoon. And then we're looking at a high of 17 tomorrow with a low of plus 1 tomorrow night. Sunday, we're looking at a sunny day with a high of 16 and a low of plus 2. That is our weather for the weekend. Right now, we got some more heat coming up. 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

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And we are flowing through the airwaves on CIUR.

ZB1047 FM. That's Montel Jordan. Get it on tonight, kicking off the 3 o'clock hour. If you're looking for something to do today, Winnipeg, you can go check out the Winnipeg Book Festival that's going down at the Forks from started yesterday, actually, but it's going on until Sunday. It was originally named the Thin Air Writers Festival, but they started a new name to this year, and it's the Winnipeg Book Festival. They have more than 25 literary events going on and activities, plus they'll have some authors talking about their books and all of that. So if you want to go check that out. Oh, and Saturday, tomorrow, they've got some poets doing some their poetry. There's going to be Patrick Friesen will be there, Laurie D. Graham, as well as Bill Bissett. And Sunday, they're having Motherhood and Short Stories. The final day shifts to general community interests, including panels tackling the complexities of motherhood alongside short story short cases. So you can go check that out for free this weekend. I suggest doing so. Sounds like a great time. We're going to get back to the music now. We got some Madonna on the way, but first, it's the Rascals with Top of the World, and you're turned into ZB1047.

0: Madonna that's hung up here on ZB1047. We're at 3:13 on the clock, and we're going to take a look at the traffic in the city. All right, Winnipeg, it looks like the emergency crews have cleared out of Keewatin Street and Logan Avenue, so all lanes are back open for traffic. And just to let y'all know that tomorrow from 7 a.m. to 8 p.m., there's going to be some ramp work being done on Avenue G. McConnell and Pembina Highway. The ramp from northbound Pembina to westbound Avenue G. McConnell will be closed. The left turn ramp from westbound Avenue G. McConnell to southbound Pembina will be closed. And all westbound vehicles on the ramp must turn right to northbound onto Pembina. And that right now is our traffic. If you're seeing anything in the traffic that I'm not seeing, let me know. 204-788-1047. We're going to jump back into the music now. We got Sir Mix-a-Lot with Baby Got Back.
1: Oh my God, Becky, look at her butt. 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I can't believe it's just so round. It's like out there, I mean. Gross. 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
1: For Indigenous peoples, smudging is a way to restore balance. The smoke from our sacred medicines help us focus, reflect, and ground ourselves. It's used before meetings, ceremonies, or whenever someone needs support. Smudging isn't about religion. It's about wellness, community, and cultural identity. As more and more spaces across Winnipeg honor this practice, we honor the people who have carried it forward for generations. I'm Michael Redhead Champagne, and this is a Red City Moment.
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ZB1047, that's 50 Cent featuring Olivia with Candy Shop here on the afternoon drive. And it looks like our Winnipeg Blue Bombers will be facing off against the Alouettes tomorrow. I thought it was here, but my bad. The game is in Montreal at the Percival Molson Memorial Stadium. The last game, we actually defeated the Alouettes 44-28 back on August 28th of this year. But Montreal does have a winning record of 11 wins and 3 losses, while we are at a 7 wins and 7 losses record. Ooh, could be a tough game. Hopefully we can get it done again and get another W over the Alouettes. That's going down this Saturday at 6 p.m. You can catch the game on the telly. Anyways, let's get back to some music. We got Drake and Wizkid and Kyla on the way. But first, it's Swedish House Mafia in the weekend with Moth to a Flame. And you're tuned into ZB 104.7.

ZB1047, that's Drake featuring Wizkid and Kyla, One Dance, and you are tuned into the Afternoon Drive with your favorite funky unky Eli Keeper. We're at 3:35 on the clock, currently sitting at 18 degrees in the city, seeing mostly cloudy skies with winds coming from the south at 14 kilometers per hour. Tonight, we're going to see a few clouds with increasing cloudiness this evening, then a few showers, and we will be hitting a low of 9 tomorrow. We're looking at mainly cloudy skies in the morning, clearing in the afternoon. We're looking at a high of 17 tomorrow with a low of plus 4. Sunday is going to be a sunny day with a high of 15 and a low of plus 1. That is our weather for the weekend. And right now, we're going to jump back into some TLC. 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

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You know what I'm saying? So he could get on. Now this is what we doing. We playing the role of that sweet cherry, and we swinging down to pick you up. You know what I'm saying? Riding for real.

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2: Chaclair, that's Les Ride, taking it back to 1999 with that one. 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I love it. Good old Chaclair, that's off his 1999 album, Ice Cold. You can hear that on all streaming platforms right about now, so go check it out. 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And just a reminder that tomorrow's Diamond Mini Loony jackpot is up to $214,101. They also got a diamond consolation prize of $3,100 and a blackout prize of $1,500 in 45 numbers or less. And then the blackout consolation prize of $1,500. So make sure you're playing tomorrow for your chances to win. And you could hit it big with that $214,000. Let's get back to the music now. It's Justin Timberlake, Ramirez, and you're tuned in to ZB1047.

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CB1047. That's Rihanna Ponde Replay kicking off the 4 o'clock hour here on the Afternoon Drive with me, your favorite funky unky Eli Keeper. And if you're looking for something to do tonight, tonight's the opening night of the Hip Hop Night at Greenbrier. That's going down from 9:30 to close. And you can catch the homie Jeff Woods there hosting the event. So make sure you go check that out tonight at the Greenbrier. Should be a great time. If my daughter lets me out tonight, I may go pop in myself too. So yeah, make sure you go check out the Greenbrier for the inaugural Hip Hop Night with Jeff Woods. And of course us, ZB1047. We're going to jump back into some music. We got some next. It's Too Close right here on ZB1047.

Kava MH, I just want you. And, oh, geez, had a little burp action there, but that was gross. Sorry, folks. Coming up, we got some Gorillaz, who is actually my daughter Ava's favorite band. And I don't know if I ever talked about this, but my daughter is quite the, I guess, a digital artist. She does a bunch of art on her tablet. And she, I don't know if, like, I think she does it kind of in layers, but she's done a few gorilla prints. Well, not prints, but gorilla, like gorilla's art on her tablet. And I've been trying to tell her to make like an Instagram or something, or let me like run it for her so she can start trying to sell some prints and get her art out there. Cause my daughter is quite the artist, I must say. And I have no idea where she gets that talent from, because I cannot draw. My drawings like stick figures. Like, it's terrible. But my daughter, she has quite the talent. I'm very proud of her and her art. And I hope she lets me, you know, put it on display sooner than later. But anyways, let's get into it. It's Gorillaz, New Gold, and you're tuned into ZB 104.7 FM.

0: In every Indigenous community, elders are the heart. They share stories that teach us how to live, how to care for one another, and how to stay connected to who we are. Their laughter lifts us, their guidance steadies us, their presence reminds us that we come from strength. Elders are not just knowledge keepers, they are the living memory of our nation. Hi, I'm Taylor Galvin, and this is Manoba Matasoan, Living in a Good Way.
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2: 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So was my husband, and so were the kids. 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So I said, let's turn off our devices and go outside.

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Casey and JoJo, All of My Life. That's right here on ZB 104.7. And we got another smash coming up, a Canadian smash. We got some Rascals with Movie Star. But before we get into that, we are going to take a look at the weather. We are currently at 425 on the clock, sitting at 18 degrees with mostly cloudy skies. We got some winds coming from the southwest at 17 kilometers per hour, gusting up to 30. And then tonight we're going to see a few clouds with increasing cloudiness and then a few showers, and we will be hitting a low of 9 tonight. Tomorrow's going to be a cloudy morning, clearing in the afternoon, and we will be hitting a high of 17 tomorrow and a low of plus 4. Sunday's looking like a sunny day with a high of 15 and a low of plus 1. 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

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You're tuned into ZB 104.7. I am your favorite funky unky. And I'm reading now that Danny McBride. Ooh, that's loud. Whoa. Jeez, my bad, folks. Thought I had my phone muted. But I'm reading here that Danny McBride from, you should know who I'm talking about, but Eastbound and Down, he's currently signed on to direct and co-write a screenplay for a new G.I. Joe movie, and it looks like they have cast Bradley Cooper as Duke. So that is being written right now, starring Bradley Cooper. The film has no real details on a release date or the or plot details, but it is going to be looking for a 2027 release date. So be on the lookout for that. That's G.I. Joe, directed by Danny McBride. Going to be starring Bradley Cooper as Duke. Could be a good one. Let's get back into the music now. We got some Mary Ann with Never Let Me Go. And you're tuned into ZB 104.7.

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1: 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I'm Garth Hilderman, the bingo caller. 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

0: ZB 104.7. That's Ariana Grande featuring Mac Miller with The Way. And I'm getting a little excited for all the Halloween stuff. Boo at the Zoo's back up and running as of today. Six Pines Haunted Attractions is on up and running again as well starting today. Ghost Tours at Lower Fort Garry. Same thing, started today. That's only going until the 24th, though. But, I'm excited to take at least my daughter out to one of these haunted-type experiences. I don't know if my little man would be able to handle it yet. He's 7. Sorry if you can hear me moving around. My headphone wire is stuck under my seat. I'm really excited to take my daughter out to one of these. I think maybe if I take my boy, I'll probably take him to the Witch's Wonderland at the Red River X. It's a bit more calm and not so scary, and they got more like people in outfit, like, you know, Halloween costumes. They got like bouncy castles, all that type of stuff there, petting zoo. So I think that's where I'll take my little man. But I think for my daughter, we're going to have to go check out like Six Pines or Heebie Jeebies, one of those real scary ones. And to the actors that are, you know, dressed up all scary, if I judo chop you in the throat, I'm sorry. It was just a reflex. No, I'm just kidding. But I do jump pretty hard from being scared. So who knows? I might actually have a bad reflex and hit somebody with a judo chop right to the throat. Anyways, let's get back to some tunes. We got some Post Malone on the way, some Neo. But first, we're going into Nelly Furtado. It's Big Hoops, and you're tuned into ZB 104.7 with me, your favorite funky unky, Eli Keeper.
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ZIBI means river in Anishinaabe Moen. And we are flowing through the airwaves on CIUR.

What's going on, Winnipeg? That's Usher with You Make Me Wanna. You're tuned into ZB1047 FM. We're at 5:04 on the clock, and we're going to take a little look at the traffic in the city right now. All right, Winnipeg. Oh, wow. It looks like we got quite a bit of traffic alerts. We got a emergency crews blocking the southbound curb lane at McPhillips approaching Leela, so keep to the left to pass. We've also got a motor vehicle collision blocking the southbound median lane at Keniston, just past Academy, so keep to the right to pass over there. We also got a third motor vehicle collision blocking the southbound curb lane. This is at southbound McPhillips and Jarvis. Make sure you keep to the left to pass there as well. And that right now is our traffic in the city. We're going to jump back into some more music now. We got Love Inc. It's Broken Bones right here on ZB1047. Make sure you keep it locked.

ZB1047. That's the Mariah Carey with Shake It Off. Anyways. Sorry. I'm in a good mood. Got me singing all crazy today. For all my market shoppers, if you're looking for something to hit tomorrow, there's My Little Farm Fall Market going down at the RBC Convention Center. You can browse over 100 carefully curated vendors featuring handmade goods, artisan products, boutique fashion, home decor, gourmet treats, seasonal favorites, and one-of-a-kind finds you won't discover anywhere else. That's at going down at the My Little Fall Market at the RBC Convention Center. It's going on tomorrow and Sunday, so you can go check that out all weekend if you're looking for, you know, finding some cool little handmade goods or some little treats, some home decor, whatever you want. Go check that out, My Fall Little Market at the RBC Convention. Let's get back into the music now. We got some TLC. It's Baby Baby Baby right here on ZB 104.7.

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1: Smudging. It's one of the oldest indigenous wellness practices on this land. The medicines used, sage, cedar, sweetgrass, and tobacco, each carry teachings and purpose. When we smudge, we slow down, breathe deeply, and reconnect with ourselves and our ancestors. It's a ceremony of respect and renewal. If you are invited to take part, follow the lead of the Knowledge Keeper and accept the moment with gratitude. Smudging is a gift meant to bring us back into balance. I'm Michael Redhead Champagne, and this has been a Red City Moment.
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ZB1047. That's Boogie the Beat, Top Way featuring Dreezus and PJ Vegas. And you were tuned in to me, your favorite Funky Unky, the host of the Afternoon Drive. And be on the lookout. Boogie has a new album coming out in the new year, and he should be dropping a couple new singles, hopefully by the end of this year, he says. But if not, it'll be in early 2027. Be on the lookout. I've got a few samples, few snippets of the album. I can't really talk about it too much, but I will just say it is heat, folks. Bro has an album. It's coming. And it's going to be fire. Be on the lookout. Let's keep it rocking, though. We got some Drake. It's Janice STFU, and you're tuned in to ZB1047.

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Hey, that's Dioro and Chris Brown. 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You're tuned into ZB 104.7 with me, your favorite funky unky Eli Keeper. We're at 5:34 on the clock. Currently sitting at 18 degrees in the city. We got mostly cloudy skies with some winds coming from the south at 13 kilometers per hour.

Tonight, we're going to see increasing cloudiness and then a few showers. We're looking at a low of 9 tonight. Tomorrow, mainly cloudy skies in the morning, clearing in the afternoon. And then we're looking at a high of 17 tomorrow with a low of plus 4. And then Sunday is going to be a sunny day with a high of 15 and a low of plus 1. That is our weather for the weekend. And we're going to keep rocking with some more music now. 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

Beyonce featuring Jay-Z, Crazy in Love, 5:48 on the clock. My time is up. I'm out of here, folks. Hope you have a great weekend. I know I will. I'm excited for just a little sleep and in action, you know? Enjoy my weekend with my kiddos. Well, I don't think my little man's coming home till Monday, but I'll enjoy the weekend with my daughter. Maybe go hit up one of the haunted attractions. And yeah, to end off the show, we got some Sean Desmond with Night Like This. I'm out of here. And as always, Winnipeg, keep it funky.

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1: 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Hi, I'm Taylor Galvin, and this is Manoba Matasawin, living in a good way.
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